has got to be the saddest day of my life. I called you here today for a bit of bad news. I won't be able to see you anymore because of my obligations and the ties that you have. We've been meeting here every day, and since this is our last day together, I want to hold you just one more time. When you turn and walk away, don't look back. I want to remember you just like this. Let's just

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His latest work of art had just begun. He started with an old dirty canvas,

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2: Hallo!
3: Yeah. Is dat you?
2: Who's it?
3: Oh, Cornelius!
2: Cornelius!
3: Yeah.
2: Oh, Cornelius!
3: Listen!
2: Bye-bye.
3: Listen!
2: Yeah, man, what's up?
3: I'm in trouble.
2: Yeah.
3: I'm good.